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2: I look up from the ground to see your sad and teary eyes. You look away from me and I see there's something you're trying to hide. And I reach for you.

0: just want to believe in you. Forgive me and forgive us, just to count all of us, all the journey to come back to you.
1: Aki FM.
2: Love had me blinded and see the context.